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1: We had our end of ride party, kickstands down, as you might say in the motorcycle community. I'm blown away by the results. We have a final number raised in the B-Dubs Longest Ride 2026 season. The grand reveal is coming up.

0: Missy in Elk Grove Village, would you like to go see Billy Currington and Kit Moore downtown next weekend?
1: I absolutely would.
0: She's got her passes. I want to hook you up as well. Tomorrow morning, 8:40, we're going to play Know It or Nope. Hi, it's Drew Walker. Hope you have a safe Wednesday. 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

0: Michigan's free country.
1: We had some last-minute donations after the ride come in on Monday and Tuesday. It's B-Dub, and we have a final number for you. 2026, B-Dub's longest ride. Two countries this year as we rode into Canada. 6,393 miles across, I think I counted 15 states. Unique states that we visited. 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I'm blown away at the results. I remember there's a time in my life where I didn't make 50 grand in a year, and to be able to raise that in just a few months.

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1: As more and more time goes by between the end of the ride and now, I just, again, want to just say thank you again to everyone who donated, who shared, who prayed for my safety on the ride. 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

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Yeah, we pop on. 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

comes the two to the three to the four. When it's late, it's calm and they kick us out the door. 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Oh my, good lord. Tell them drink some

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1: Harry Potter fans have a lot of passion, and they just managed to protect a beloved movie landmark from a massive construction project. Actual ancient history, though, apparently negotiable. We'll get into that coming up.

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1: Harry Potter fans have officially proven that magic works. At least when you complain enough. On B-Dub, a new undersea power cable between Ireland and the UK was supposed to run through freshwater West and Wales. The problem is, that's where they filmed Dobby's burial in Harry Potter. And fans have created a memorial that people visit from all over the world. After hundreds of complaints, the power company rerouted the cable and saved Dobby's grave. The new route does take it closer to the actual Bronze Age remains, which feels appropriate. We protected the fictional dead elf. The 4,000-year-old humans, they didn't have 7 movies.
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It's Beat Up next week. We're hanging with Carly Pierce. She's got a new album dropping on the 28th. We'll be here to talk about it. If you've got a question for Carly, make sure to DM me at Beat Up.

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1: Taste of Country ranked the best country songs of 2026 so far, and apparently one artist looked at the list and said, yeah, I'll take three spots. I'm sure you can figure out who that is. We'll talk about it next in the breakdown brought to you by T-Mobile. On a

0: see in Elk Grove Village, would you like to go see Billy Currington and Kit Moore downtown next weekend?
1: I absolutely would.
0: She's got her passes. I want to hook you up as well. Tomorrow morning, 8:40, we're going to play Know It or Nope. Hi, it's Drew Walker. Hope you have a safe Wednesday. 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

0: Taste of Country just ranked the top 13 country songs of 2026 so far, and Ella Langley is basically hogging the aux cord. She has three songs in the top four. Choosing Texas, number one. No surprise there. Be Her at number two. And her Morgan Wallen duet, I Can't Love You Anymore, is at number four. Luke Combs sneaks in a third with Be By You. The rest of the list includes Dan and Shay, Casey Musgraves, Lainey Wilson with John Mayer, Carly Pierce with Riley Green, Hardy's ridiculously stacked MacArthur, Parker McCollum, and Lauren Elena. Taste of Country said streaming, sales, staff, and reader opinions, as well as live performances, all factor into the rankings. Basically, the top 13 is Ella Langley featuring the rest of country music.
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Another week of giving away some free gas. It's the summer of Red, White, and Fuel. 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
1: 7-Up is iconic, right? It's been around forever. It is like, you know, the ultimate mixer for alcohol-based cocktails. They are changing their recipe for the first time in more than 15 years. Embrace yourself. Lemon lime is becoming lime lemon. Yeah, we're really shaking things up here. The new formula puts a little more emphasis on lime, and it's rolling out across the entire lineup. Apparently, younger consumers want bolder, more citrus-forward flavors, so 7-Up decided the lime needed a promotion. Someone who got an early can compared it to the old version and said it smells a little more limey, tastes slightly zestier, and maybe a little less sweet. But the difference is apparently so subtle you might not notice, which means 7-Up basically rearranged the couch and called it a remodel.
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1: I've got your Insta countdown coming up in minutes. This is the part of the show we give you the five most wanted songs of the day in 60 seconds or less. 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
1: Imagine paying Mercedes money for a luxury car and it comes with a complimentary branding iron. The story is a little crazy. 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

0: Missy in Elk Grove Village, would you like to go see Billy Currington and Kit Moore downtown next weekend?
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0: She's got her passes. I want to hook you up as well. Tomorrow morning, 8:40, we're going to play Know It or Nope. Hi, it's Drew Walker. Hope you have a safe Wednesday. 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
1: It's amazing when you have your adrenaline up for such a long period of time. 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

0: see in Elk Grove Village, would you like to go see Billy Currington and Kit Moore downtown next weekend?
1: I absolutely would.
0: She's got her passes. I want to hook you up as well. Tomorrow morning, 8:40, we're going to play Know It or Nope. Hi, it's Drew Walker. Hope you have a safe Wednesday. 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

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Taylor Swift and Travis Kelce have reportedly had their first marital crisis. And somehow, Travis isn't even the one in the doghouse.

0: 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Taylor Swift and Travis Kelce have been married a little over a month, and apparently the blending of the families is not going great. Not their families, their pets. Taylor's three cats reportedly cannot stand Travis's Samoyed dog. The problem is basically every cat and dog stereotype. The dog wants to play constantly, while the dogs would prefer everyone shut up, stop moving, or respect their boundaries. A source described it as three tiny divas negotiating a peace treaty. Which, to be fair, sounds less like a pet problem and more like Taylor's next album.
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2: Taylor Swift going to be inducted into the Nashville Songwriters Hall of Fame at a gala later this year. She is getting in the Contemporary Songwriter Artist category alongside Lyle Lovett, Bruce Channel, Sean Camp, and Lee Thomas Miller. Sugarland yesterday marked the 20th anniversary of their Enjoy the Ride album with a 26-city ride or die tour kicking off in October in Florida. A bunch of dates in Wisconsin and Illinois. Deets on their socials. And shout out love to B-Dub, who just wrapped up his fourth annual B-Dub's Longest Ride, over 6,000 miles over 2 weeks, and raised $51,000 and counting for Fisher House Foundation, an incredible military family nonprofit. 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

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Taste of Country ranked the best country songs of 2026 so far, and apparently one artist looked at the list and said, yeah, I'll take three spots. I'm sure you can figure out who that is. 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
0: Taste of Country just ranked the top 13 country songs of 2026 so far, and Ella Langley is basically hogging the aux cord. She has three songs in the top four. Choosing Texas, number one. No surprise there. Be Her at number two. And her Morgan Wallen duet, I Can't Love You Anymore, is at number four. Luke Combs sneaks in a third with Be By You. The rest of the list includes Dan and Shay, Casey Musgraves, Lainey Wilson with John Mayer, Carly Pierce with Riley Green, Hardy's ridiculously stacked MacArthur, Parker McCollum, and Lauren Elena. Taste of Country said streaming, sales, staff, and reader opinions, as well as live performances, all factor into the rankings. Basically, the top 13 is Ella Langley featuring the rest of country music.
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3: Taylor Swift going to be inducted into the Nashville Songwriters Hall of Fame at a gala later this year. 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

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We raised another $550 for Fisher House yesterday between some last-minute donations and our raffle that we did at our end-of-ride party last night at the local bar down the street from my house. And we have a final total of $52,875 raised for Fisher House Foundation. I am blown away. I'm thankful. I'm grateful. And I'm beside myself with joy. Thank you for your support.

0: Tennessee in Elk Grove Village, would you like to go see Billy Currington and Kit Moore downtown next weekend?
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0: 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I want to hook you up as well. Tomorrow morning, 8:40, we're going to play Know It or Nope. Hi, it's Drew Walker. Hope you have a safe Wednesday. 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

0: Taylor Swift going to be inducted into the Nashville Songwriters Hall of Fame at a gala later this year. She is getting in the Contemporary Songwriter Artist category alongside Lyle Lovett, Bruce Channel, Sean Camp, and Lee Thomas Miller. Sugarland yesterday marked the 20th anniversary of their Enjoy the Ride album with a 26-city Ride or Die tour kicking off in October in Florida. A bunch of dates in Wisconsin and Illinois. 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
1: In a pinch, man. Hotter than the red on the cattle brand. Cause she's a gold digger with a quick trigger. A cast iron skillet swinging lid flipper. Now he's a double wide on the county line. Sipping on a six pack of Lone Star Light. She did him dirty, took him to the clinic.

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1: Taylor Swift going to be inducted into the Nashville Songwriters Hall of Fame at a gala later this year. 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

0: summertime in Chicagoland feels like camping with Keith. Jorts with Jason. 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The Lake with Lainey.
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1: Taylor Swift going to be inducted into the Nashville Songwriters Hall of Fame at a gala later this year. She is getting in the Contemporary Songwriter Artist category alongside Lyle Lovett, Bruce Channel, Sean Camp, and Lee Thomas Miller. Sugarland yesterday marked the 20th anniversary of their Enjoy the Ride album with a 26-city Ride or Die tour kicking off in October in Florida. A bunch of dates in Wisconsin and Illinois. 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
1: Taylor Swift going to be inducted into the Nashville Songwriters Hall of Fame at a gala later this year. She is getting in the Contemporary Songwriter Artist category alongside Lyle Lovett, Bruce Channel, Sean Camp, and Lee Thomas Miller. Sugarland yesterday marked the 20th anniversary of their Enjoy the Ride album with a 26-city Ride or Die tour kicking off in October in Florida. 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

person who has listened to this song enough in the lyrics and knowing what I know about cars, because I'm a car nerd, that a Chevy Silverado that Bailey is singing about from his childhood probably didn't have a back seat. So, because it wasn't a dually, they weren't four-door Silverados at the time. So is he talking about the truck bed, or is he talking about a back seat? I don't even know. And realize that has nothing really to do with anything, but these are the things that I think of this early in the morning. Good morning, good morning, good morning. Hi, it's Drew. It's Free Country at 98.3 and 102.3. If you have a thought on that, you can chime in. Because the Silverado, sorry, buddy, it didn't have a back seat back in the day. I'm just saying. What I do know for you, though, we are going to have a fantastic Thursday together, okay? It can't be 3 days of storms in a row, right? So we have the Garth Brooks Song of the Day coming up at 8:20. I have, oh my gosh, there's a chance for you to win $2,000 cash. I got the scoop on that on the way after we do our Ravinia 5-pack. This is all 5 Ravinia summer shows. So you're going to see Miranda Lambert, Alabama, Martina McBride, Brandi Carlile, Allison Krauss. 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So you can be part of Ravinia history. 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One word, T-I-A-L. 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

0: one country show in Ravinia this summer. 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
3: We can't have day three of the same crazy storms, can we? I'm hoping not. Showers, clouds, scattered thunderstorms this afternoon, but not heavy as forecasted for now. 77 for the high. We get a little sunshine, 80 tomorrow.
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What do you think for Note or Nope? 11 billion of these are sold every year, but you and I, we get them for free every time, no matter where. 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
1: 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Good morning. What's your name? Where are you calling from?
2: Destiny, Chicago.
1: Hi, Destiny. How are you today?
2: Good. How are you?
1: Fantastic. Do you want to play Note or Nope?
2: Yes, that'd be great.
1: 11 billion of these are sold every year, but you and I always get them for free. Legit, every time, get them for free. What do you think? Do you have a guess? Do you want a hint?
2: Let's get a hint first.
1: A hint. It's related to eating.
2: Eating.
1: We get 11 billion of these sold every year, but you and I always get them for free.
2: Let's see. Maybe water?
1: Ooh, that's good. Think about a food, though, rather than a drink. It doesn't matter where you go to get them. Every single place you go gives them to you for free. That's a good hint.
2: Maybe chips?
1: All right. I want you to keep thinking. Keep thinking, girl. Free country. Hi, this is Drew. What's your name? Where are you calling from?
3: Chrissy from Elk Grove Village.
1: Hi, Chrissy. How are you this morning?
3: I'm good. How about yourself?
1: Fantastic. 11 billion of these are sold every year. You and I get them for free. And previous incorrect guesses and hints include, the hint was it has to do with eating. Incorrect guesses were water and chips. No matter where we go to get these, we get them for free all the time. But 11 billion of them are sold every year. What do you think?
3: Water and chips?
1: Were incorrect guesses. 11 billion across the world, but you and I always get them for free when we ask for them.
3: Ketchup.
1: Ketchup packets is exactly correct. Isn't that crazy? These are sold to corporations all over the world, but if we walk into like a Mickey D's or a Wendy's or a Burger King, can I get some ketchup packets? They just hand it to it for free.
3: Yes.
1: Isn't that wild?
3: Always.
1: Would you like to go see Kip Moore and Billy Currington?
3: I absolutely would.
1: They are together downtown Salt Shed, a really cool venue. Next Friday night, you have two tickets.
3: Awesome.

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3: Yes. My name is Tiana.
1: You are our first Zach Top winner.
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1: In case you missed it, Sugarland marking the 20th anniversary of their Enjoy the Ride album with a 26-city ride or die tour kicking off in October in Florida. There are a bunch of Wisconsin and Illinois dates, tickets, and info on their socials. And a shout out to our guy, B-Dub, who just wrapped up his fourth annual B-Dub's Longest Ride, raised over $52,000 for Fisher House. They are a military family nonprofit. He rode over 6,000 miles on his Indian motorcycle over 2 weeks, and we could not have done it without your support. And finally, Stella Lefty making her Grand Ole Opry debut coming up early next month, September 2nd. She said, "It is truly a dream to stand on the same stage as so many of my idols." 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

0: Chicagoland's free country at 98.3 in the south and the west, 102.3 in the north. Hi.
1: Oh, my God. Oh, my God. Oh, my God. Good morning, Drew. Good morning, Drew. I'm Lori. I'm
0: Hi, Lori.
1: The president of Leah's fan club, Leah's Posse president.
0: I didn't know that Leah had a fan club, nor that she had a president for the fan club.
1: That's me, Drew. It's me.
0: How did you get the job?
1: Okay, so Leah had an old co-host, Wes. Wes was a stone cold bully. So I wrote to the

0: radio station, and Tim Vandertuke, the weather guy,
1: yeah,
0: and Leah and Wes, they were laughing. And Tim says, don't mess with Leah's posse. And boom, I got a little pony and started following Leah around for all her lives and taking pictures with all Leah and the pony and all her fans. I have thousands of photos of Leah with...
1: Wow.
0: Yeah.
1: That's awesome.
0: Yeah. Yeah, because Leah is like the most kind, honest human being. And
1: absolutely she is. That's why I love having her on the station after 2 o'clock.
0: Yeah, so now I have to jockey between Leah's morning show on the other station.
1: Yeah.
0: And your morning show on this station.
1: Mm-hmm.
0: But then from 2 to 7, it's just straight Leah.
1: That's right. Well, I love that you called this morning and gave me the scoop. And now I have to apply to be in Leah's fan club as well.
0: Thank you so much for talking to me, Drew.
1: Have a great day.
0: I haven't met you in person yet, but I'm going to see you Friday.
1: Oh, tomorrow night. Perfect. I will see you out on the island, BlarneyIsland.com. Another offshore Friday night. Awesome.
0: Yes.
1: All right. Take care. Talk to you soon, Lori.
0: Yes.

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0: that you found us here at Free Country at 98.3 and 102.3. Hi, Jamie.
1: Drew, I missed the song of the day today. Can you give it to me?
0: You're in luck. You didn't miss it. Garth Brooks' song of the day coming up just over an hour from now, 8:20.
1: Awesome. Thank you.
0: Awesome. You're welcome. That is exactly right. Garth Brooks' song of the day for the four shows. It's going to be incredible at the Allstate early next month. Again, song of the day coming up at 8:20. Right now, it's your Ravinia 5-pack for Martina, Miranda, and Alabama. 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This guy, Zach John King. Let's get to drinking. New now.

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2: Free country weather.
3: Yep, more storms, more showers, but I think it's going to be much less in severity from the last 2 days. I'm ready for the rain to be done. Scattered thunderstorms this afternoon, especially 77 for the high. Early rain tomorrow. Afternoon sunshine for Friday and 80.
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love the wordplay in this. I was just a kid myself. I was just kidding myself. John Morgan, he's so talented, one of the greatest songwriters. This is the second song he's given us as an artist, but did you know that he has written something like 13 number ones for Jason Aldean? And then he decided to go out on it himself, and I'm just digging it. At Free Country, at 98.3 and 102.3. Let's do the free fall back into 2005 this morning. This song was our second introduction to the band, released in April, the second song from their debut project called Twice the Speed of Light. It would go on to spend 5 weeks at number two. 5 weeks. It just couldn't get to the top. Kind of like their debut hit, you might know, Baby Girl. But today, We Love Every Word takes us back to the first time we heard it, at least for me. Hello, Sugarland. This is Something More. Free falling back to 05 this morning at

Stella Lefty making her grand Ole Opry debut early next month. That hit an hour country snack pack earlier on the show. It is Boston Free Country at 98.3 and 102.3. Love that you found us. I'm Drew Walker. We stream wherever you stream on your favorite apps. And this is usually about the time of the morning I'm looking around the studio or pop out into the kitchen to see if I can find a snack. This is the last weekend of the Wisconsin State Fair. We talked to our pal Tim on the show last week. The cream puff is to Wisconsin what the cheesesteak is in Philly, or for us here, deep dish or the tavern style pizza. And this year at Wisconsin State Fair, Leinenkugel has created a limited edition beer. Would you drink the cream puff ale? Curiosity, that's where I'm on the sliding scale of this, although I'm not such a fan of the cream ale normally, but a cream puff ale? And it turns out they had to put the asterisk on there. There's not actually any cream puffs in the recipe or in the ingredients, but it just tastes a little bit like a cream puff. That's the magic of brewing that fascinates me so much. My question to you, though, have you been to the state fair this year? Have you tried the cream puff ale, or have you seen it somewhere in your, you know, a bar, a brewery, Leinenkugel serving it? Because curiosity, I kind

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0: want to send me a voice memo, you can text, you can call 800-593-FREE. Good morning. What's your name? Where are you calling from?
1: Megan.
0: Hi, Megan.
1: McHenry.
0: What's going on?
1: Nothing. I was just calling to check in about this Billy and Kip ticket.
0: Yeah, we're going
1: to
0: play Note or Nope just about an hour away coming up at 8:40, okay?
1: Okay, I'll keep listening.
0: All right, take care. Have a great day.
1: You too, bye.
0: And thank you for the reminder in my brain that I needed. I know I talked about it earlier on the show this morning. Got some cash for you right in the middle of back to school season, even if your brain is not ready for it like me. I think I can help you. I want to stuff your wallet. I got an extra $2,000 for you, and you could use it for back to school or really whatever you want to use it for. 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

grab every inch of summer that we can. I realize we are right in the thick of the back to school, but I'm thinking I'm summer mode until at least Labor Day weekend.

By the way, we're going to do another Labor Day triple play weekend. 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Why not? If not us, then who? 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Talking about summer and your summer of 1,000 koozies rolls on again this weekend. We are out all over Chicagoland every weekend trying to get these koozies in your hand. 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The $5 Fridays, the aluminum pints of Miller Lite are $5. 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And it is 80s weekend. I will be out on the water tomorrow night looking for you between 7 and 9. And then, oh my gosh, we have a whole bunch of stuff happening. Okay, Yorkville and Antioch tomorrow. The Yorkville is this 20 ribeyes for $40 broadcast. The meat trucks in the parking lot of Menards in Yorkville with Jillian tomorrow afternoon between 4 and 6. So Yorkville and Antioch tomorrow, and then Waukegan on Saturday with Leah, Homer Glen on Sunday with Jillian. 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

you ever been to a concert where something happened that had never happened before, and from that time on, you're like, oh my gosh, do you remember when I was there? That happened for me way back when at the old Sundance Saloon in Mundelein. I was a weekend guy at the old radio station, and Wild Bill, do you remember Wild Bill? Hi there, by the way. It's Drew. 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Well, back in the day, there was a brand new trio on stage, and we didn't know who they were. They were brand new. They had one song, and Wild Bill's like, I don't really want to work tonight. Can you go up and introduce them? And I said, absolutely. I'm just a weekender. Why not? So I go up and I say, hi, everybody. Please welcome to the stage Sugarland as a trio. And probably like three or four songs in, we realized something was happening. And then they got to Baby Girl. And here we are all these years later. And that is a lifetime memory. I think that might happen for you if you go see Martina and or Miranda at Ravinia this summer, because they're making their debut after all the years. And I have bands for you, wristbands for the lawn passes for all five shows. So the two of them plus Alabama. And then who else is on the bill? Brandi Carlile, Alison Krauss, driven by Hot Volkswagen of Joliet. The keyword right now is girls, G-I-R-L-S. Text girls back to me now, 800-593-FREE.

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2: The storms and showers and wind and all the things and the atmospheric things that we don't normally talk about. Let's just say today, hopefully a little bit calmer. Clouds and showers, scattered thunderstorms this afternoon. 78 for the high. We do get sunshine late tomorrow and warmer temps as well.
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listening for Shameless from Garth. When you hear Shameless with Leah on the ride home this afternoon between 5 and 6, end of the song is going to have that keyword for you every weekday through Showtime. Another opportunity. We have lots of pairs of seats, and I want you to grab it today. You're listening for I'm Shameless from Garth Brooks this afternoon with Leah between 5 and 6 p.m.

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2: 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Ooh, where are we going to land on this? Let's kick off. Okay. 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Faith Now, the 90s at 9. 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
0: Okay. I am predicting that A, most of the fog is going to be burning off soon. B, we're not going to have anywhere near the storms we had yesterday. Scattered thunderstorms this afternoon, a high 80, and then clouds tomorrow, 81.
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0: 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The keyword right now is kerosene, like Miranda's song. K-E-R-O-S-E-N-E. 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The keyword is kerosene. 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

What is the technical term for $1.04 billion in a jackpot for the Powerball? 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My buddy across the glass, Scott, said it's a boatload of money. I think we need to make a bigger term for that amount of money. Why are we talking about it? 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The biggest Powerball prize awarded this year, $1.04 billion, and a single ticket has been sold in Illinois. Hey, is that you? Is that your neighbor? You're not going to tell anybody. And we daydream about this, right, though? What you're supposed to do, I think you're not supposed to tell anybody. You get a lawyer, you do an LLC, something or other. But one winning ticket sold in Illinois, and then three tickets in Arizona, Florida, North Carolina, all got a million by matching the five white balls, but not the Powerball. 1.04. What do you even do with that amount? It's not even a fathomable amount, but it's fun to daydream, right? Taylor Swift, new now. I knew it. I knew you.

it's called Finding the Good. I certainly did not have this on my 2026 bingo card. Hi there, it's Drew. It's Free Country at 98.3 and 102.3. Last night on The Tonight Show with Jimmy Fallon, you got Jimmy and Matthew McConaughey doing a banjo. I want to call this like a folksy edition of Choosing Texas from Ella. It is captivating. It is wild. It is fun. And also like, what are you doing? The video right now on our social stories. Take a look at Free Country Chicago, at Drew Walker Chicago. 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

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Hi. So if you didn't realize, a lot of folks have been having trouble with the power and the storms, and we are not immune to that. So I'm a little late on Know It or Nope because we were in the back engineering rack room. Things that don't matter to you, but I just wanted to let you know I was thinking about you and I didn't forget. So let's do your Billy Currington, Kip Moore tickets right now for next Friday night, downtown Salt Shed. It's going to be incredible. 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What do you think? Do you have a guess? Do you want a hint?

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0: The dress was rare. 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Hi there. What's your name? Where are you calling from?
1: Alana from Plainfield.
0: Hi, Alana. How are you this morning?
1: Good. How are you?
0: Are you recovering from the storms? Do you feel a little bit better? Did you have to do all the tree limbs to the curb, or is everything good at your house?
1: It wasn't too bad, luckily, so.
0: Same. Okay, know it or nope. On average, every day, you and me are using 57 of these every day. Do you have a guess? Do you want a hint?
1: I would love a hint.
0: A hint is it's related to the bathroom. That's a really good hint. 57 of these every day.
1: Sheets of toilet paper?
0: The toilet paper squares! That is exactly correct. Now, knowing that fact, do you use 57? Doesn't that feel like a really high number?
1: It does feel like a lot, but then again, if it's double ply
0: that's
1: where the difference comes in.
0: Exactly. You got it. Would you like to go see Billy Currington and Kip Moore downtown next weekend?
1: I would love that.
0: Awesome! It is Friday night, so we are, what, 8 days? Oh my gosh, my days are all mixed up. It's next Friday night downtown, the Salt Shed. They are on stage together. It's going to be incredible. I will see you there because you got two tickets.
1: Perfect. Thank you guys so much.
0: I found you in the system, and it looks like you haven't won with us for a couple of years. So your winning streak is back, girl.
1: Yes, finally.

is new now. Coe Wetzel with Ella Langley helping out. What is Ella not doing these days? Song is called Jaded. Okay, what did we learn on the show today? If you're a fan of 7-Up, they are changing the recipe for the first time in 15 years. Traditional lemon lime, they're moving to a, quote, more lime-forward flavor, I don't know, avenue. It's brighter, it's crisper, it puts more emphasis on the lime. My question, who's still drinking 7-Up? Okay, the Field of Dreams game has been on hold for the last 2 years. This happens in Iowa out in the cornfields. They just built a brand new 8,000-seat stadium. The game tonight, Major League Baseball, the Phillies and the Twins for the Field of Dreams game. As long as it doesn't get rained out, it will be we'll be able to watch it on Netflix. And your Garth Brooks song of the day, it is Shameless. And you will hear it with Leah on the ride home between 5 and 6 p.m. Shameless in the 5 o'clock hour today. Hannah B is in next. Another keyword for your Ravinia 5-pack. Miranda, Martina, and a whole bunch of friends. And you, 10:05 with Hannah, and then free at 5 after all day. I'm Drew Walker. Love you for listening. Have a fantastic day. Be good to yourself. You deserve it. I'll see you back here early tomorrow morning for all the Friday feels. Peace.

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2: Scattered thunderstorms this afternoon, nowhere near as heavy as we were yesterday. 80 for the high. 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

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That's coming up for your Bell Bottom Buzz. 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It's Josh Ross with Hate How You Look.

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Hi there, it's Drew Walker. Hope you're having a great Thursday. I'll see you back here early tomorrow morning for all the Friday feels.

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Riley bought a Gibson J45 acoustic guitar from someone and even met up with the seller in person. There's no word on how much he paid, but could you imagine selling something and then all of a sudden it's Riley Green at your front door? It's Chris Young. I didn't come here to leave.

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A lot of kids starting first day of school, first grade, sixth grade, freshman year of high school, college, dropping off your kids. 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They're going to go off and do big things. It's Chicagoland's Free Country, Hardy and Friends with MacArthur. Bye.

0: imagine yourself singing your heart out to Garth Brooks, Trisha Yearwood, you and your bestie at the Allstate next month. We want to make that happen for you. No other artist in history has headlined more shows at Allstate Arena than Garth Brooks. And we want to make that dream for you come true. Leah's going to have your Garth Brooks Song of the Day between 5 and 6 later today. So you're going to want to listen for that song. And the song is Shameless. Okay, so you'll listen for Shameless. That's between 5 and 6 with Leah. She's going to give you that keyword. And you're going to text it in to 800-593-FREE. Coming up at 11:05, it's another Free at 5 After. 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

Pots Farm was a place to go. Load a truck up, hit the dirt road. Jump the barbed wire, spread the word. 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Jack and Jim were a few good men. Where you learn how to kiss and cuss and fight too. Better watch out for the boys in blue. And all this small town, he said, she said. 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Man, that talk is getting old. You better mind your business, man. Watch your mouth. Before I have to knock that loud mouth out. I'm tired of talking, man. Y'all ain't listening. Them old dirt

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And we like cornbread and biscuits, and if it's broke around here, we fix it. 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

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Your baby boy is off to do big things. 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
1: Stella Lefty continuing to notch career achievement. She's going to make her Grand Ole Opry debut September 2nd. 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It was the first genre that I fell in love with. 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

you're the person at a bonfire that gets bit the most by mosquitoes and then your best friend next to you doesn't get bit once, there's a reason for that, and I'll tell you why. 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

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Hi there, it's Drew Walker. Hope you're having a great Thursday. I'll see you back here early tomorrow morning for all the Friday feels. See

Are you so done with mosquitoes? Because I am. No matter where I go, they find me and I get tons of bites and it's so frustrating. And then there's some people that don't get one bite over the summer. It's Chicagoland's free country. So there was a study done and it found that it's our skin bacteria and the chemicals we naturally release that makes mosquitoes like us the most. And the specific bacteria and chemicals vary depending on each mosquito species. So I guess that makes sense, but it's annoying. I'll be sitting around a bonfire and no one else is getting bit except me.

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0: 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Spirit has 1,500 Halloween stores in the U.S., and the deal is expected to close later this year. 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

Our Summer of 1,000 Koozies rolls on. 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Hi there, it's Drew Walker. Hope you're having a great Thursday. I'll see you back here early tomorrow morning for all the Friday feels.

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It's Jelly Roll with Hands Up. 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

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Is it going to be Chick-fil-A? They're coming out with them this fall. Something to look forward to at Chicagoland's Free Country. 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

apparently there's a new Facebook scam that is trending that I want to tell you about so you don't fall for it. That's coming up in a couple minutes. The Chicagolands, free country, Stella Lefty with Boston. On a train.

0: to be careful for those scams out there. And unfortunately, there's one happening right now on Facebook that I wanted to tell you about so you don't fall for this scam. It's Chicagolands Free Country. An Ohio couple recently found a fake Facebook support number online. So they called it. The couple was greeted by a male scammer who claimed he could help. He asked for their Visa card, Capital One card, and Sam's Club card numbers. All attempted transactions were denied, so the couple did not lose any money. Police told them to cancel their cards, so just be aware. You don't know what's a scam and what's not anymore, and it's unfortunate, especially on Facebook or Instagram. I always am like, is this a scam? And I start Googling it, so just be aware. Facebook, there's a scam going on. Coming up, this is not a scam at 105. Another free at 5 after keyword for you for your free country Ravinia 5-pack that's on the way.
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2: 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She's going to make her Grand Ole Opry debut September 2nd. 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It was the first genre that I fell in love with. 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

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It's Cody Johnson with the fall.

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Next Friday night, August 21st, we want to send you. 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

really gotten into football because of my boyfriend. He's a massive football fan, and I know the NFL preseason starts today. Do I sound like I know what I'm talking about? All I know is cheers to napping season on the couch every Sunday. Chicagoland's Free Country on the record. It's Ian Munsick with Love is Blind. You told me.

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Leah's going to have your Garth Brooks song of the day between 5 and 6 today. You're going to want to be listening for that song, which is Shameless. Once that song's played, Leah's going to give you that keyword. You're going to text it in for your shot to win tickets to see Garth Brooks, Trisha Yearwood at the Allstate Arena next month with Chicagoland's Free Country.

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Looking for you in Yorkville and Antioch tomorrow. 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The full scoop always, the events page of freecountrychicago.com. Hi there, it's Drew Walker. Hope you're having a great Thursday. I'll see you back here early tomorrow morning for all the Friday feels.

0: senior in high school. I have a question. 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What is that about? Someone explain. It's Chicagoland's free country.
1: I was all but 22, I think, at the time. 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

0: And in the 5 o'clock hour, you're going to want to be listening for the Garth Brooks song of the day, which today is Shameless. Leah's going to give you that keyword and you'll text it in. I am Hannah B. I'm out of here for the afternoon. Have a great rest of your Thursday. TGIF, thank goodness. TGIAF. Thank goodness it's almost Friday, because this week with the storms and everything honestly has felt like it's been a month long. I know. And I know a lot of people are feeling it. So send in your positive vibes and I'll chat with you tomorrow at 10. Chicagoland's free country.
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0: silence. I still have 6 more days. I'm going to be sad when they go back, though. It's been a great summer, making it even better, getting you into all 5 country shows at Ravinia this summer. That means 5. It is your free country Ravinia 5-pack right now. Miranda Lambert, Martina McBride, 2 of those shows making their Ravinia debut. So you could be a part of that history. Your keyword right now is train. I always take the train to Ravinia. It's easy. It drops you off right there. T-R-A-I-N. 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It's all driven by Hawk Volkswagen of Joliet.
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They are bougie. I could see them flying first class. Meanwhile, I've only flown first class when they kind of forced me to take

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Looking for you in Yorkville and Antioch tomorrow. 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The full scoop always, the events page of freecountrychicago.com. Hi there, it's Drew Walker. Hope you're having a great Thursday. I'll see you back here early tomorrow morning for all the Friday feels.

0: I say I was forced to fly first class, it's because those were the tickets we were given after our flight was canceled and they had to redirect us. They're like, but we're going to fly you first class. I'm like, sure, I'll take it, but I would never upgrade to first class. I just don't think it's worth it, and I'm not that bougie. I'm Leah. It's Chicagoland's free country daily download time, that perfect piece of audio for your listening pleasure. And then I listened to this guy, Joe DeRosa, and he agrees with me.
1: Everything is a hustle. Quality. Quality is a hustle. It's fake. Doesn't exist. First class is a perfect example of what I'm talking about. First class sucks. It's a chair you can fit in. That's it. That's all it is. But they make coach class so utterly that by the time you get up to first class, you're like, oh my God, this is fantastic. My kneecaps aren't turning inside out from the seat in front of me. I get free orange juice before takeoff? What am I, a princess? This was definitely worth an extra $1,700 to Tampa.

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0: 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And it's been 12 years since we last saw him there. Who knows when or if it'll happen again. 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

to Drew Walker this morning. Did you catch the Garth Brooks song of the day? What you are waiting for is Shameless. I love that one. I'm always going to say every time, one of my all-time favorite Garth Brooks songs. It's just so hard to choose, but Garth Brooks song of the day, Shameless, 5 o'clock. So it has not happened yet. You still have plenty of time. Set a reminder. Do whatever you have to do to make sure you're here at Chicagoland's Free Country. I love

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weather isn't helping because it's been really wet out there, but the mosquitoes have been so bad the last couple of weeks, and I used to be someone who my flex was, I don't get bit by mosquitoes, and now I am. If you've ever wondered why mosquitoes like some people more than others, that's on the way. After Rodney Atkins, new, now the years are short. They're going away.

0: something to do with your blood type, because my entire life I'm like, mosquitoes, I don't get better. Maybe I'm not allergic. And now the last couple of weeks, they have been so bad. So if you're like me and you have been wondering why mosquitoes ignore some people and then they are just eating the others alive, there is a new study out there that found different mosquito species actually prefer different people. So maybe we had a different species of mosquitoes move into the area. And apparently they are also most attracted to our skin bacteria and the chemicals that we naturally release. So it looks like mosquitoes are a lot pickier than we thought. Could have fooled me. All right, another free at five after keyword for you. Ravinia, five country concerts. How does that sound? Stay right there.
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0: Shout out to Raphael in Naperville, John on the South Side, Mike in Gray's Lake, and Jennifer in Joliet. 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How are you?
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0: Congratulations. 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
1: 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All the

thing good about today is that it is indeed Thursday. We are that much closer to the weekend. The weather has just been weird this week, and it looks like rain's going to be in the forecast pretty much throughout the weekend. I'm Leah. Hope you find a way to enjoy it, though. It is Chicagoland's free country at 98.3 and 102.3, getting you to Ravinia before the summer is over. 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Maybe you want to take a limo. You're like, I'm not doing the train thing. 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

want to grab your boots on the bend going on this weekend in South Bend. What are your plans? Are you going to stay out there all weekend? Are you driving back and forth? Eric Church, Hardy, and more. Hardy and friends on this one. I mean, they're missing a couple, but I wonder if him and Eric Church will do this. It's MacArthur, new now on Chicagoland's Free Country.

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1: Stella Lefty continuing to notch career achievement. She's going to make her Grand Ole Opry debut September 2nd. 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

Life Hacks with Leah here at Chicagoland's Free Country with the kids going back to school. 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

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Hi there, it's Drew Walker. Hope you're having a great Thursday. I'll see you back here early tomorrow morning for all the Friday feels.

Washington, D.C., Love and Life after Garth announced that he will be making that his fourth city stop next month. And good news for you, our Garth Brooks Song of the Day has not happened yet. So if you missed that this morning with Drew Walker at 8:20, I'll let you know what he said. He said, you are listening for the song Shameless. And when Leah plays Shameless in the 5 o'clock hour, she'll give you a keyword. You text it in. You go see Garth next month. How awesome will that be? It's Chicagoland's free country.

0: officially, according to the calendar, there are about 6 more weeks of summer. Back to school season, though, coming in strong. People feel like it's already over, right? And that could be a huge bummer if you're not ready for it. You're not alone. 23% of Americans say that they're sad because they don't feel like they made the most of their summer. If that is you, we are helping you out free at 5 after, getting you into Ravinia for not 5 country concerts. And other keywords up next.
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0: Friday Eve, 4 o'clock here on a Thursday. Hope you are having a great one. I'm Leah at Chicagoland's Free Country, getting you in to Ravinia. How does this sound? You are going to go to 5 country concerts before the summer is over. So if you are feeling sad that it's coming to an end, this is going to jam-pack your schedule the next 6 weeks. And even cooler, Miranda Lambert, one of those shows, and Martina McBride, and they're making their Ravinia debut. So you are going to be a part of that history with the keyword right now, wagon, W-A-G-O-N, text in wagon to 800-593-FREE. It's driven by Hawk Volkswagen of Joliet.
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there's artists, they are just like us. They are shopping on Facebook Marketplace. But could you imagine going to sell something, going to sell an acoustic guitar? And who shows up other than Riley Green? The guy posted a picture and said, when I saw that he was the one buying it, well, it made selling it feel a little bit better. 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

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Looking for you in Yorkville and Antioch tomorrow. 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Hi there, it's Drew Walker. Hope you're having a great Thursday. I'll see you back here early tomorrow morning for all the Friday feels.

0: 9 o'clock feel good here at Chicagoland's Free Country. We talk about dogs being a man's best friend, but who's the dog's best friend? In this case, a family out of Long Island, they had to put their dog Barley on medication because she was having seizures and it left her low on energy and just feeling overall depressed until they got a duck to befriend her. Here's the family talking about their two pets just being the best of friends.
1: I never thought I would own a duck. I never expected him to stay long term. She just lost her spunk. She lost her goldenness.
2: You know, this medication we have to give her for the rest of the life, so this is how she's going to be.
1: She started smiling again. She started wagging her tail. She started having personality again.
3: 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Playing.

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smiles at you. And if it was, can we be best friends? Someone woke up today, a billionaire winning that jackpot, and it was purchased in Illinois, but you had to have purchased it on the Illinois-Missouri border. Did you play? I don't play, so I can't be upset about not winning, but maybe if ChatGPT could help me. A report looked into ChatGPT and the lottery. It's on the way next here at Chicagoland's Free Country. Nine.

0: wonder if the person that won that $1 billion here in Illinois used ChatGPT to pick their numbers, because it actually might help you win more at Powerball, but not more often. Here's the catch. I'm Leah on your ride home here at Chicagoland's Free Country. A report looked into the relationship between ChatGPT and the lottery. And no, it can't help you pick the winning numbers. That's a crapshoot. But it can guide you to less common combinations. So if you do hit, it's less likely you'll have to share again. So it goes back to might help you win more with the not sharing. You're winning more money, but not more often. You could win more here with us, free at 5 after, getting you into 5 country shows at Ravinia. Another keyword coming up. Don't go anywhere.
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2: 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She's going to make her Grand Ole Opry debut September 2nd. 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
1: 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All

I'm here on your ride home at Chicagoland's Free Country. I'm Leah. Hope you had a great Thursday getting you home and making it better because you are going to go to 5 Ravinia shows before the summer is over. 5 country shows coming to Ravinia, including Miranda Lambert, Alabama, Martina McBride. And Miranda and Martina have never played there before, making their Ravinia debut. 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

things that kids do that make you shake your head and just say, what in the... So my 12-year-old just had a birthday the other day. I told him I'd give him his birthday day off from Country Kids Say What, but after I found out what he did with his birthday money, oh no, he deserves to be ragged on. That's on the way here at Chicagoland's Free Country.

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on your ride home at Chicagoland's Free Country. I'm Leah. Hope you're having a great Thursday. Boy, oh boy, my youngest boy, my middle child, Cooper, who just turned 12 on Tuesday. We celebrated him with friends then, and then yesterday was the family celebration, and he asked for money. That's all he wanted. And my husband goes, "Where are you putting that money?" As he's taking his phone case off and tucking it in the back. And he was like, "Oh, just like, that's where I keep my money." He goes, "Well, how much do you have in there already?" This boy had $400 in his phone case. And then he proceeded to tell my husband that I said it was okay for him to keep his money in there. The heck I did. You lose that phone every day. Should have bought him a wallet.

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1: Stella Lefty continuing to notch career achievement. She's going to make her Grand Ole Opry debut September 2nd. 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I grew up listening to country music. It was the first genre that I fell in love with. 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

in St. Thomas, hanging out with friends when Ella Langley walks in with her friends and did a little impromptu performance.

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Hi there, it's Drew Walker. Hope you're having a great Thursday. I'll see you back here early tomorrow morning for all the Friday feels.

little bit of time, right? I got to get the Garth Brooks song of the day on. If you were listening to Drew Walker at 8:20, you're like, tick, tick, tick. Leah, you got to play Shameless. I'm going to, and when I do, I'll give you a keyword. You text it in. You go see Garth Brooks next month. After.

0: One of my favorites. Shameless is your Garth Brooks song of the day, but you already knew that. If you were listening to Drew this morning, now you're like, all right, give me the keyword, Leah. You really got it down to the wire there. Thunder. THUNDER. You want to go see Garth Brooks next month, going to be at the Allstate Arena. You know this? No other artist in the history has headlined more shows at the Allstate than Garth. And it's been 12 years since we last saw him there. So you're going to be there with the keyword Thunder right now. Text that in to 800-593-FREE. And then make sure you're listening to Drew tomorrow morning, 8:20. He will let you know when to listen later on in the day with either Hannah B or myself here on Friday. And I have another keyword for you, actually the last one, free at 5 after for today, getting you into those 5 shows at Ravinia, so don't go anywhere.
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1: 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And it's been 12 years since we last saw him there. 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

6 o'clock on a Thursday evening. How is it going? What's your Friday Eve ritual look like? Mine's basically just realizing tomorrow is Friday and suddenly deciding that I deserve a little treat for making it this far through the week. I'm Leah, and we are getting you into 5 country shows at Ravinia before the summer is over. One last key word for today. That is blanket. Blanket. 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You're going to see Miranda Lambert. You're going to see Alabama. 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Text it in, BLANKET, to 800-593-FREE. 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

did our outfit shopping. My daughter and I, my girlfriend and her two daughters, we are going to see Tim McGraw, Alpine Valley, a little over a week away, not this Saturday, but the next Saturday. And if you want to be there, I will have your tickets this Saturday. Join me, Classic Toyota in Waukegan. 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

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When it's last call and they kick us out the door. It's getting kinda late, but the ladies want some more. Oh my, good lord. Tell them drink some.

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Hi there, it's Drew Walker. Hope you're having a great Thursday. I'll see you back here early tomorrow morning for all the Friday feels.

lot of kids went back to school this week. There's something about getting your house back in order after the summertime that makes you feel like you've got your entire life together, right? I keep saying, man, I'm going to be 39. 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Suddenly, I'm like, yeah, I'm killing it at this adult life. Kenny Chesney, new now, Carry On at Chicagoland's Free Country.

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and teach, and that's what I do at this time of the day here at Chicagoland's Free Country at 98.3 and 102.3. Number one thing I learned today, we already knew that it's beneficial to stand more than sitting, right? But it looks like we need to start climbing stairs as well. That's coming up after Jelly Roll.

All right. I've been killing myself on the stair stepper. Anytime I am at the gym, I do at least 30 minutes. And it turns out I only needed to do 3. Well, at least for this. I'm Leah at Chicagoland's Free Country. Number one thing I learned today, we know it's better to stand than sit. But who knew just 3 minutes of stair climbing or 30 minutes of standing instead of sitting could help lower your risk of at least 13 types of cancers. So get up and go climb those stairs. Morgan Wallen, new now, been by now.

0: It's Thursday. Whether you're enjoying the peace and quiet, trying to recover your house from a summer of kids, or just trying to make it to Friday, we are almost there, baby. I will talk to you tomorrow, 2 o'clock. I'm Leah. I'm out of here. Be nice to each other. Until then, B-dubs up next at Chicagoland's Free Country.
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How many showers can one bath towel survive before it officially becomes part of the laundry problem? The answers vary and might shock you a little bit.